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2: Physical attraction, I'm moving to the action. Let my body lose control. I feel like origami, got you calling me mommy.

going insane. You think the sky is your brain. Calling the shots, making it hot, and then it's cold again. But I ain't staying no more. I found an open door. No more tears, good in my face. I'm